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I'm gonna be somebody. 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

0: NCIFM Spirit of Manitoba, Emil Spence, Claudius Waltz, is Nigatenu, Wanogomin and Tataguskan. 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Mickey, you gana, you missy Paris to go Grand Rapids, a good day. Nimegos, how shout out night out Kevin Alt. That point at the meek. Musu, yes, yes, I'm it. Moose meat. 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Kitas patsigi and pimi panak tosiak. Kinanaskumitin Kevin Alt. Mr. Powers to go Grand Rapids with can do to an old Dolly Parton. I will always love you. The Cree Hour NCIFM.
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not the type to blame all your misery on immigrants and folks of different religions. 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
1: NCIFM, George Jones, kagi sinika mo the window up above. Sinika tiyanil. Ako gawin na wanigis kasi kan si ay mini loony pot bingo cards that tawik. Apoy tuwi ka paskinagan $500,000 and this is pizza. Mat na wagis ka gimetawan yung aga consolation prize $7,600. Ako may na blackout 2,353 numbers or less tega si consolation prize $1,500. Tawata, we say, Magayawa bingo cards and see, I bingo cards, you go mochi mat na wegisigage August 1st. Take me, it's him, tata, tipaganege, sepa, and scameta, it's a go got in tutuano, Terra Oram 1929. 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

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Ani gok, new up a magni ping, magishagita ikit. Edward Gamblin, Tom feel like crying. Me win the Middle Smith's Lodge, NCIFM. 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

Aaron Peters kind of what me when I want make love to me. Oh, get the mark tags in the watch you go. Amigo to shake ya, beg it as I went in my or your cheese the bungo chigger and snap any meeting. Me, where we just say long plain, yeah, you know, get a jam, long plain First Nation. 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

I'm your way, NCI FM Radio Network, out to Batman Anin. We is your way. Okay, excuse me, Sebina Thompson, CCB do steam, eh? Gishe by Annie Macco, me is your sequel to Thompson, a cowe. Your mother shall wa bung, we zaga take a gishep. When you go, couldn't know what you go, gaga, go to Gaki Mungish corner, quack. Nis na nistana sin swimming, we is bawe bun. Obakwa young men are more busy, gun geek to my she wear, but in gay kitty wear. We zaga te wabung dusky wait nung John Danny Muck, niece to last single to Summonic we is power. Bun. Minawa, where they now be that, I guess not Dolphin Parkland and the K. Wabung mino e wear. Tibazaway, when they get chicky chitte, and in Duke and Annie Muck Minawa gave a wabung. We need to go to the Naja. We are not coming now. Me guys, you say, you wait up to Ninga, be on the way on Daniman. She got Nish the Nash and Nisha, so many we is Bawaban. Miss Cozy being Wabung, Jinning, go to the Naja, Gakim Yung, Mangjaj Benesi, Kakta Goga, Ninga, be on.

Rung we on Danny Mun Gutta Sush Nistana Singuta Simnik we is Pawepan. 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We might be on Dap Tegig is Jepa, give it Nungazaki Teg Nistana Sinija Simnik we is Pawepan. 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

0: Chris Ledoux in the Cosmere. 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I'm a Kazaki Taiji. 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

0: 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Me, mommy, no, pow wow. I am Ada Wilson, Great Cloud Woman, pow wow. How listen to thingy shan up and me with the gaggy shan Fisher River to listen to the gang jimmo. It's jimmo with the sit out, yeah.
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They're gonna go, Cowgirls Don't Cry. 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Cheyenne Richard, Little Saskatchewan. Karen Morasti, the Paul Gitashkinana. Want me, weh? Consolation Prize winner Blackout, Doreen Garson Split Lake. Hey, me with the sakit beside go naga 20 ma tagit in the way magan nakaya. In NCIFM.com, ma bingo gita mago bitun. Shaskum bingo sellers misviagaya wakchimi which new Conrad's Convenience with the Sapotelia Cree Nation Petro Swan Valley Co-op. Here with the Swan River, get up, make a bit chim gay, you know, Ashern Pharmacy, get down the now. Brandon, B Town Convenience, Crave Corner, East End Convenience, you go Western Nation, dog, make get dog a bit chim, you with the me, now, upstick when is he broken, and then he's in the car, they Wavers, get up, make a bit chim. Ah, me some of the gay could run away no one got to be cut on one, music beside the woman, no, okay, you know what? Well, I'm pretending what you could be, yeah.

0: Welcome to Tribal Trails. We're very glad that you enjoyed us today. And we're in Goodfish Lake, and we have a wonderful guest for you today, and I know you will enjoy him.
1: Yes, I'm Raymond Sparkly. I'm from Goodfish Lake, Alberta. And it is where I was born and raised. Lived here off and on, not always, but different times we have lived other places there.
0: So tell me a little bit about your family and your upbringing, Ray.
1: Well, there was eight of us in the family, and it was a very happy family. There was always laughter and all that, and a place where also many young people would come and visit us. And remember, Mom would feed everyone that came. Remember that part. And also the fact that we were brought up in going to church. Okay. And we said our recital prayers every night. We never missed as children. And it was a good part, a good start in life. Although at the time, the church we went to did not really preach the gospel.
0: Okay.
1: How to get saved, how to

0: be born again and all that was left out. We didn't hear about it. Yeah.
1: So in Goodfish Lake, you're part of a reserve. Are you Cree?
0: I am Cree. And yes, then in the political side, I was band counselor several times. Okay. Yeah, on the reserve. The first time I got in was I was only 21 years old, yeah. And stayed in that position. And after I finished that, is when I went to Bible college the first time, yeah.
1: Why did you go to Bible college?
0: Well, first of all, my friend Bill Jackson and Shirley had graduated from that school. And so I was the only Bible college I really knew of.
1: So, Ray, did you know the Lord at that time?
0: Yes, I got saved when I was 20.
1: Oh, okay.
0: So when I went to Bible school, I was about, right after counseling is when I did go to Bible school, yeah.
1: Why did you think you had to know the Lord?
0: Why?
1: Mm-hmm.
0: Well, one thing, the life I was leading then was just, was a lifestyle that was just dragging me down further and further into things that are evil, real. And then Bill was the one that got saved first, I don't know, quite a few years before me. And just by watching his life, he seemed to have peace, joy, and fulfillment. I didn't find that in a life I was living. No, I didn't find that. Mine was empty. I'd have my perhaps fun, but only didn't last. And then that was the thing that spoke to me most. I don't remember to have any conversation with Bill about salvation or anything like that. But he was always a close friend because in residential school we were friends. In residential school he slept in the bottom bunk. Uh-huh. I slept on the top bunk. So we were quite close. And
1: yeah. So who told you about the Lord?
0: At that time I was, the first time I really heard the gospel, but it was not in my language. I mean, it wasn't Cree. And the only language I knew was Cree at that time. I didn't understand any English at all, nothing at all. And there was a minister that came from Wetaskiwin named Mr. Binky, Reverend Binky. He's the same man that started the work in Hubima and built a church there in Bull Reserve and Montana Reserve. In fact, I spoke in the Bull Reserve Church one time, yeah. Anyway, he came to our reserve and had meetings every night. And I remember he had a saxophone.
1: Wow.
0: I was really impressed being just a young kid at the music that they made. And every night he'd preach. And the last night of his meetings, he called for an altar call. But I didn't understand any about such things. But I'd seen people standing, not too many standing up. And so I stood up too. I didn't really understand, but I know it's sad. There's something to do in following God. That's about all I understood.
1: So what did you do?
0: I stood up and he prayed for us all. Prayed for us, that stood up. But it really affected me for a long time, even as a child. I remember after that, when I was in dental school, even then, I'd pray for when I got into a tight situation, and God would answer it. Like one time, there was a gang of boys from Hubima and what is now known as Alexis Band.

0: They got together, and against Saddle Lake and Goodfish, they were going to be, their gangs, they were going to fight. And they prayed much that no fight would break out. So God answered that prayer.
1: Wow.
0: Yeah.
1: Powerful God.
0: I had no doubt that God existed.

0: As a child, we never missed church. And also, we had our recital prayers every night before we went to bed. So that's how we were brought up. We had a lot of respect for our parents. Yes. When they told us to come home a certain time, we were home. I and my brother, yeah. Yeah. Yeah. So it's the way we were brought up. And I believe it was the effects of Henry Bird Steinhauer's work. That was over 100 years ago. Wow. He came here, he was an Ojibwe Indian. And first of all, then in Laklabis, and the Catholic priest was already there, so he moved south to Whitefish. It's where he first settled, in Whitefish. And he was my great-great-grandfather on my mother's side. Yeah. My mother's a Steinhauer, too. And for the first generation, I think the Christians were very good and genuine. We had many, many converts, I think, amongst the whole reserve was Christian then.
1: Wow. Mm-hmm.
0: But also, already the second generation, they kind of dwindled. I mean, their faith kind of weakened, I think. All because I think the way I could understand it, because of lack of real in-depth Bible teaching. Yeah, Bible teaching. So when I and Bill became Christians, there was nothing there really. Very, very few, if any, Christians that were left. But I remember as a child, one meeting, a prayer meeting. It was Wednesday and midweek prayer meeting. I was present there, and when it came the time to pray, all the people that were old people, they all knelt down, and prayed, took turns praying. And then after that, their prayer, they got up one by one, giving their thanks to God. Yeah. So I remember it. And in church, they were singing voices. The singing was good always, hymns, yeah. But they sang in Cree, of course, yeah.
1: So after that, you went to Bible school, the same Bible school as Bill?
0: Yeah, for a while. I didn't graduate there.
1: Oh, okay.
0: Because one thing, I was shy.

0: And I just didn't like homiletics, public speaking. And I couldn't face it. Although, when I got there, since they heard I had been doing a little preaching already, because I studied, had help material by Theodore Epp, 1st and 2nd Corinthians, and I studied them. And when we had a new missionary come into the reserve, and I assisted him in his meetings, like I'd read the scriptures, song lead and all that, and it came to the place also about this, not that long afterward, I was preaching some messages. Remember preaching from Ezekiel in the turning wheels. I still don't fully understand all that. But I had a good try anyway. Yeah. But when I got to Bible school in Berean, well, there was a time anyway, at least maybe a couple of times I was able to speak to the class, yeah. And then help a little bit with that. Some service they had off the city too. I went with the missionary doing that, yeah. Just give my testimony.
1: Why did you leave Bible school?
0: I left Bible school for one reason. I just had enough money not to pay the whole, like, the whole year. But I still had some money. That one reason. And also, I was too shy to this homiletics stuff. It was really, to me, it was quite hard. Not so much amongst my own people, but amongst white kids, yeah. And then I came home, and then I heard about La Clarange. So Bill and Shirley took me there to go to Bible school in La Clarange. We were very primitive at that time.
1: Yes.
0: And we had no power saw. Yeah. So the first year we had to go pick up wood in the bush, lying dead trees and that. I had to saw by a sweet saw. I had to keep up with five stoves. Besides my schooling. And
1: how many students?
0: There was, to begin with, it wasn't a very big school, but at the time it was not only like the teachers there, but their wives also did the cooking and everything, yeah. The laundry for the boys anyway.
1: Who was teaching there then?
0: Well, to begin with, it was John Unger,
1: yeah.
0: Nils Folkford,
1: right.
0: Then Lynn Tott. Yeah.
1: Was that better for you? Were you still shy?
0: No. Amongst my own people, men were bold. Yeah. Bold as a lion.
1: Yeah, that's important. Yeah.
0: But I enjoyed the school there as far as fellowship, yeah, and all that. And like we took part also there, and they had a little church there, Evangelical Church. And then Dave Friesen was the pastor there.
1: Wow.
0: Yeah, and so we used to have a native service too from the Bible school in there.
1: What did you do after you left there?
0: They didn't really stay at home too much after that. But I used to help missionaries, different ones, like Harold Roberts and Mark Cowles. But also, when language school, John taught at language school, and I was the informant the first year they taught language school there.
1: Translator.
0: Mm.
1: Yep.
0: Like that's how Carol Hill and there was another guy from Sweden, I think. Really, they spoke it fluently after it was done, yeah? Yeah. Because I remember I really, really learned the Cree language.
1: Yeah, John Unger was really good.
0: But they worked as hard, they worked, especially me. Sometimes I had to repeat one word about maybe 20 times. And not only that, but after hours they'd get me in. And do the same thing after hours, yeah.
1: Yeah, especially some of the words from the Bible.
0: Mm, yeah.
1: Those are hard.
0: Yeah.

0: What is God doing in your life now?
1: What God is doing in my life?
0: Yeah.
1: The first thing I think is, I guess, keeping me alive.
0: Well, that's important. That's good, yeah.
1: But right now, I would think, is this drawing me ever closer to Himself? Get it? We know Him as a friend. Yeah. And my prayer every morning is for Him to live through me, to speak through me, to sing through me, and to just touch lives through me. That is my prayer.
0: You're still pastoring.
1: Still pastoring, yeah.
0: How many years have you pastored?
1: Oh boy. Good for us anyways, since we came back from Grand Prairie in 83. We started first in a library in a school. They gently kicked us out.
0: Oh, okay.
1: So after that, we went to the counseling service building until we got the building that we have now. Like our little group, we had money enough to make a bid on a building in Saddle Lake.
0: Oh, yeah.
1: So we had it moved to where it is now in Goodfish. Yeah. Yeah. But it was, we kind of fixed it up. But that's what we use for a church. Yeah.
0: Wonderful, wonderful. Mm-hmm. Yeah, that's 40 years. Yeah, mm-hmm. Preaching mm-hmm. every Sunday.
2: Mm-hmm.
0: I want to know, what is the most favorite thing you like to preach about?
1: Deeper life, our identification with Christ. Yeah, like our union, our oneness with Christ. In His death, burial, resurrection, ascension, and seated with Christ in heavenly places. Because what I want in my church is quality church. Of course, quantity too. But most of all, I want Christians to be genuine. Yeah.
0: You want quality church.
2: Mm.
0: What does quality church mean?
1: Yeah, in my church that I pastor, my greatest desire and hope and ministry is to work towards a goal. And the goal is to bring our people unto maturity, spirituality, to become true soldiers for Jesus Christ, ones that will be able to stand firm no matter what kind of testings that are ahead of them, and to stand and to withstand

0: stand and having done all to stand like soldiers. That's what I like to see, quality Christians. And so I preach in that level. I don't treat them like babies, never, because I want them to grow. And sometimes even my own relatives say I'm too blunt. I might be blunt at times, but when they face God, God is holy and just. He will be way more blunt than a person like a feeble person like me.
1: There's people watching. Can you pray for them? Would you be able to pray for them?
0: Yes. Loving Father, we come before your holy presence in Jesus' name. We do thank you, Lord, for your mercy, for your grace, loving us so much that you gave your all. You were nailed alive to that cross. And as you hung on the tree, you still prayed for your enemies, saying, forgive them, for they know not what they're doing. Oh, how you loved us, not willing that any should perish, but all should come to repentance. Oh, God, I want to thank you again for your love. I thank you for the day, Lord, when you found me. And as I came as a needy sinner to humbly pray for the cleansing of my guilt and sin with your holy blood, and to come into my life and change it to make me a new person. Oh God, you did that for me. You can do it for anyone. They will just simply come to you for salvation. In Jesus' name and for his sake, amen.
1: Thank you very much, Ray. I enjoyed your testimony, and God bless you.
0: God bless you too, Rita.
2: Thank you to Ray for sharing about his lifetime of serving God and his encouragement and prayer for us. We hope you'll be a strong spiritual soldier, standing firm as you grow in your relationship with God. Maybe today, you need to begin that relationship by asking Jesus Christ to cleanse you from sin by his holy blood. Please contact us if you'd like to know more. God bless.

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And CIFM Legendary Country and more. It's just past 9:30. I'm Carl Thomas, an Oscar-winning singer-songwriter, has died. More on that in about 7 minutes. Here's T. Cloud, On My Way to Hawaii, Spirit of Manitoba and CIFM.

0: and CIFM, legendary country, and more. Brad Paisley, Water. Oscar-winning Irish singer-songwriter Glenn Hansard has died in a motorcycle crash near Dublin. He was 56. Police say Hansard died in a single-vehicle collision on the outskirts of the Irish capital. Hansard won an Academy Award for the film Once, with the song Falling Slowly, and later saw the movie adapted into a Tony Award-winning Broadway musical. Tributes poured in from fellow musicians, including Bruce Springsteen, while Irish leaders praised Hansard's lasting impact on music and culture. Rest in peace, Glenn.
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4: You're listening to Compass Point with Pete Smith. The inner presence of the Holy Spirit is a spiritual legacy for every Christian, writes John Stott. Indeed, if the Holy Spirit has not made his home within us, we are not real Christians at all. As Paul wrote in Romans 8, verse 9, if anyone does not have the Spirit of Christ, they do not belong to Christ. This, then, is what the New Testament teaches. When we put our trust in Jesus Christ and commit ourselves to him, the Holy Spirit enters us. He is sent by God into our hearts. He makes our bodies his dwelling place, his temple. This does not mean we're no longer able to sin. Indeed, in some ways, the conflict intensifies. But on the other hand, a way of victory has been opened. Paul gives a vivid description of the battle in Galatians 5 between our sinful nature and the Spirit of God. More about this tomorrow.
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0: Ninan, Inu Aweas, Spirit of Manitoba, and CIFM, Legendary Country, and more. Steve Earle and the Dukes, before that with 6 days on the road. We are coming up on 10 o'clock. I'm Carl Thomas. Stick around, more great country music still to come from Carrie Underwood. And Paul Brandt is coming up right after this on NCIFM.
1: 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It's for $500,000. Yes, that's right, $500,000. The Solid Diamond Constellation Prize is now $7,600, and Blackout Bingo's $2,300 and 53 numbers or less. The Blackout Constellation Prize is $1,500, and the next Mini Loony Pot Accumulator starts at $108,323, plus a dollar from every card sold across Manitoba. We'll see you Saturday morning, 10 a.m., right here on NCIFM. 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
9: No words can describe the feeling. It is gross. And I'll never forget that flag that was just kind of draped over the one end.

Allman Brothers Band, Ramblin' Man. The Allman Brothers kicking off the 10 o'clock hour on this Wednesday night. I'm Carl Thomas, on the way Trace Adkins, right after Clay Walker and CIFM, Legendary Country, and more.

Trace Adkins, big time, coming up in about 10 minutes time. Going to let you know what happened on this day in country music. Here's Tanya Tucker, NCIFM, Legendary Country, and more.

0: legendary country, and more. Today is July 29th. It was on this day in country music history. Back in 1961, Patsy Cline appeared at the Cimarron Ballroom in Tulsa, Oklahoma. The show was recorded and later released in 1997 as the album Live at the Cimarron Ballroom. The ticket price for the show was $1.50. In 1965, Buck Owens was at number one on the U.S. country charts with Before You Go. The single was Owens's seventh release to hit number one on the U.S. country singles chart, where it spent 6 weeks at the top and a total of 20 weeks on the chart. In 1968, Johnny Cash was at number one on the U.S. country music singles charts with Folsom Prison Blues. Cash was inspired to write the song after seeing the movie Inside the Walls of Folsom Prison, 1951, while serving in West Germany in the United States Air Force. And in 1985, Randy Travis released his debut single, a cover of the Paul Overstreet and Don Schmitz song On the Other Hand, which was only a minor hit. The track was re-released in April 1986 when it became a number one hit on the country chart. If you love the classics, join me, Carl Thomas, right here on NCIFM every Saturday from 1 to 3 p.m. for The Classic Country Show. I reflect on some of the great country songs and artists of all time. The Classic Country Show, Saturday afternoons from 1 to 3 right here on NCIFM, legendary country and more. On the way, music from Derek Rattan and David Gray featuring Leanne Rimes. Coming up next on NCIFM.
1: 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If you hear a horn or see lights, water levels are about to change. Getting too close can be fatal. Whether you're fishing, swimming, or boating, don't ignore the signs. 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Stay away and stay safe. Safety is the answer.
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Derek Rattan, She's Like a Song. David Gray featuring Leanne Rimes, Snow in Vegas, a 16th century bell foundry in Austria adds modern technology to help keep the casting process alive. More on that in about 6 minutes or so. Here's Alabama, Hometown Honeymoon, and CIFM Legendary Country and More.

0: and CIFM legendary country and more, Charlie Pride Crystal Chandeliers. A 16th century bell foundry in Austria has added modern technology to help keep the casting process alive. The Bell Foundry Innsbruck is one of the last of its kind, where workers cast bells weighing several tons. The Grasmere Bell Foundry was founded in 1599, and its secret to success is tenacity combined with innovation that includes the use of 3D printing, scanning, lasers, and computer simulation apps.
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0: 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Bingo license number BI625. We are coming up on 11 o'clock. I'm Carl Thomas. More great country music still ahead from Diamond Rio, and Kira Isabella is coming up right after this on NCIFM.
1: Every vote counts. The Opipin Napewin Cree Nation 2026 election for one chief and four councillors is coming up on Monday, August 31st. Last day for nominations is August 7th. A public forum will be held on August 14th. Advanced polls are on August 24th. And Election Day will be August 31st at Murdo Clee Hall from 9 a.m. to 9 p.m. The Opipin Napewin Cree Nation 2026 election, Monday, August 31st. For full details, contact Electoral Officer Laura Baker at 204-374-2271.
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Dierks Bentley, 5150, getting the 11 o'clock hour rolling on this Wednesday night. I'm Carl Thomas on the way. John Mellencamp right after Billy Ray Cyrus and CIFM Legendary Country and more.

0: 12:30, time to take a look at your southern weather forecast. And we are expecting a mix of sun and cloud in Dauphin. Local smoke near noon. Wind northwest 20 kilometers an hour. High of 28. Humidex making it feel more like 32. UV index is going to be 7. This evening, clearing and a low of 15. For Blood Vein, we're going to see a mix of sun and cloud with local smoke near noon. High of 28. Humidex making it feel like 36. And then, of course, we have got clearing skies and a low of 16 for this evening. For Brandon, cloudy, 30% chance of showers near noon and a mix of sun and cloud. We're going to see a high of 28 with a humidex of 32. Tonight, clearing and a low of 13. For Winnipeg, cloudy, 30% chance of showers and a risk of thunderstorm near noon with some local smoke. High of 29, humidex making it feel like 38. Overnight, clearing and a low of 15. That'll do it for your southern weather forecast. Your road report coming up in just a little bit.
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1: 12:50, and we are taking a look at these Manitoba highways. Couple issues to be aware of, especially in the Duck Mountain Provincial Park area. Highway 77 from Barrows to the Manitoba-Saskatchewan border is closed due to some flooding over there. We've also got Highway 10 from Bozeman to Highway 77. There is an issue there, so please be careful. Also have, let's see here, flooding on Highway 366 both directions from Highway 10 to Highway 485. All lanes are closed there. Additionally, flooding on Highway 367 both directions from Highway 594 to Childs Lake. All lanes closed. We've also got an issue over on Highway 367 both directions, 10.4 kilometers west of Highway 10. All lanes closed due to water on the road there. Highway 584, both directions from Road 157 West to Road 158 West. All lanes closed there due to water on the road. And we have got flooding on Highway 593, both directions from Highway 484 to Road 156 North. There is an issue over on Highway 482, both directions, 3 kilometers south of Highway 547. Soft shoulders over there, so please use caution. We've also got flooding on Highway 83, both directions from Old Mississippi Hill to Highway 360. Taking a look near Brandon, Highway 459 from Highway 1 to Highway 10 is also closed due to flooding, and there is still an advisory in effect. Significant damages to provincial highways throughout the parkland and parts of the Interlake. Travel is restricted. Do not travel around any barricades or on any closed roads. In the city of Winnipeg, there are still some issues with the lights at a number of intersections due to that storm that blew through last night. So if you come across any intersections with no lights, treat it as an all-way stop and use caution when proceeding. That'll do it for your Manitoba Road Report.
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1: Now this update from the Canadian Press. Calgary Police Inspector Lee Wayne says an 11-year-old boy named Parker was found dead in a network of pipes beneath Deerfoot Trail. Police believe the nonverbal autistic child wandered into the system after leaving his day home on July 16th with no evidence of foul play. Canada-U.S. Trade Minister Dominic LeBlanc attended a Friendship Day baseball game in Washington while visiting for trade discussions. He wore Washington Nationals and Montreal Expos-themed gear as the Toronto Blue Jays took on the Nationals. A court document says Ottawa plans to eliminate the CRTC's financial contribution requirement for streaming services and replace it with government funding. The government previously proposed $600 million in annual industry funding after the CRTC raised streamers' required contribution from 5 to 15% of Canadian revenue. And Vancouver has selected The Show Vancouver, led by developer Zach Ross, as its preferred partner to pursue a Major League Baseball expansion team. From the Canadian Press, I'm David Augustine.
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3: It's a minute past one. Time now for your northern forecast. For today, Thursday, July 30th, beginning with the Thompson-Norman region. Mainly cloudy with 60% chance of showers. A west wind at 30, gusting to 50 kilometers per hour, high 23, humidex 26, UV index 5 or moderate. The Paw, OCN, and Flin Flon area. For the Paw, sunny, becoming a mix of sun and cloud this afternoon. West wind at 30, gusting to 50 kilometers per hour, high 27. Humidex 30, UV index 6 or high. For Flin Flon, much of the same. Sunny, becoming a mix of sun and cloud this afternoon. Local smoke, west wind at 30, gusting to 50 kilometers per hour, high 25. Humidex 28, UV index 6 or high. Churchill, mainly cloudy with 60% chance of showers and risk of a thunderstorm. A northeast wind at 30, gusting to

50 kilometers per hour, high 15 UV index, 4 or moderate. And Island Lake region, sunny, high 28, humidex 31, UV index 6 or high. And that has been your Northern Manitoba weather forecast to 102. Your southern weather is coming up at 1:30. 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Also coming up this hour, music from Charlie Pride, as well as Joshua Arden Miller from the Best of the Indigenous Music Countdown, and Jason Aldean kicks it all off next here on NCIFM, Legendary Country, and more.

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0: Joshua Arden Miller, Solidarity, Spirit of Manitoba, NCIFM, Legendary Country, and more. 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Turning the big 9-0 is blues guitarist Buddy Guy. Singer Paul Anka is 85. Actor and former California governor Arnold Schwarzenegger is 79. Blues singer, musician Otis Taylor is 78. Actor Frank Stallone is 76. Actress Delta Burke is 70. Country singer Neil McCoy is 68. Actress Lisa Kudrow from the hit TV show Friends is 63. Comedian Dean Edwards from Saturday Night Live is 56. And actress Hilary Swank is 52. Also born on this date, back in 1863, auto pioneer Henry Ford. Born on this date in 1891, legendary baseball manager Casey Stengel. Born on this date in 1903, former Toronto Maple Leafs owner Harold Ballard. Born on this date in 1916, character actor Dick Wilson, grocery store manager Mr. Whipple in the Charmin commercials. And born on this date in 1926, singer Christine McGuire of the McGuire Sisters. Fuel up your summer with Twin Motors Thompson and NCIFM. 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Coming up on 1:16, Carl Thomas filling in on the afternoon drive show. 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
0: 129, your southern forecast for today, Thursday, July 30th, beginning with the Dauphin Parkland region. A mix of sun and cloud. Northwest wind at 20 kilometers per hour. High 28, humidex 32, UV index 7 or high. Blood vein, a mix of sun and cloud. High 28, humidex 36, UV index 7 or high. Brandon, Westman region. A mix of sun and cloud. Local smoke, high 28, humidex 32, UV index 7 or high. And city of Winnipeg, a mix of sun and cloud, local smoke, high 29, humidex 38, UV index 8 or very high. And that has been your southern Manitoba weather forecast to 1:30. 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Little Big Town are coming up next on NCIFM.
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0: and CIFM, Carolyn Dawn Johnson, Cry Baby. 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Look at the highways with the NCIFM Road Report. 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
2: 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Time now to take a look at the highways with the NCI FM Road Report. Flooding on Highway 366, both directions from Highway 10 Minnetonas to Highway 485. All lanes closed. Washout. Flooding on Highway 10 from both directions from Highway 366 to Highway 488. Detour via Highway 268. All lanes closed. Impassable. Washout. Detour.

0: via PR 268. Flooding on Old Assisippi Ski Hill, a Ski Hill Bridge. Both directions at Ski Hill to Highway 83 flooding. Road closed in the RM of Riding Mountain West. All lanes closed. Road closed in RM of Riding Mountain West. Flooding on Highway 16, both directions at north of East Junction Highway 5. Drive with caution. One lane traffic. Surface brakes. Washout. Highway 16, north of Highway 5, East Junction. Part of highway is washed out. Flooding on Highway 83, both directions at Shell River between Old Assisippi Hill Road and Highway 366. Detour using PR 482. All lanes closed. Detour in effect. Highway 83 at Shell River between Old Assisippi Hill Road and PR 366 closed. Detour in effect using PR 482. And significant damages to provincial highways throughout the Parkland region and parts of the Interlake. Travel restricted. Do not travel around barricades or on closed roads. Check 511 for the latest conditions. Taking a look at traffic in the city of Winnipeg. Reminder, Bomber game day, 7:30 p.m. kickoff at Princess Auto Stadium. Expect increased travel times later this afternoon rush. Construction-related traffic impacts also continue on Pembina Highway at Abinoji-Mikanaw. For your best route to the Bomber game and home, get live traffic info on the Waze app. And go Bombers. And if you see something that we should know about in traffic, give us a call at 204-788-1055. And that has been your road report on NCI FM.
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0: Now, this update from the Canadian Press. Calgary Police Inspector Lee Wayne says an 11-year-old boy named Parker was found dead in a network of pipes beneath Deerfoot Trail. Police believe the nonverbal autistic child wandered into the system after leaving his day home on July 16th with no evidence of foul play. Canada-U.S. Trade Minister Dominic LeBlanc attended a Friendship Day baseball game in Washington while visiting for trade discussions. He wore Washington Nationals and Montreal Expos-themed gear as the Toronto Blue Jays took on the Nationals. A court document says Ottawa plans to eliminate the CRTC's financial contribution requirement for streaming services and replace it with government funding. The government previously proposed $600 million in annual industry funding after the CRTC raised streamers' required contribution from 5% to 15% of Canadian revenue. And Vancouver has selected The Show Vancouver, led by developer Zach Ross, as its preferred partner to pursue a Major League Baseball expansion team. From the Canadian Press, I'm David Augustine. The spirit of Manitoba
1: weather. 2:01, time now for your northern forecast for today, Thursday, July 30th, beginning with the Thompson Norman region. Mainly cloudy with 60% chance of showers, west wind at 30, gusting to 50 kilometers per hour, high 23, humidex 26, UV index 5 or moderate, the Paw Ocean and Flin Flon area. For the Paw, sunny, becoming a mix of sun and cloud this afternoon, west wind at 30, gusting to 50 kilometers per hour, high 27, humidex 30, UV index 6 or high. For Flin Flon, sunny, becoming a mix of sun and cloud this afternoon. Local smoke, a west wind at 30, gusting to 50 kilometers per hour. High 25, humidex 28, UV index 6 or high. Churchill, mainly cloudy with 60% chance of showers and risk of a thunderstorm. A northeast wind at 30, gusting to 50 kilometers per hour, high 15, UV index 4 or moderate. And Island Lake region, sunny, a west wind at 20, gusting to 40 kilometers per hour, high 28, humidex 31, UV index 6 or high. And that has been your northern Manitoba weather forecast, 2:03. Your southern weather is coming up at 2:30. Coming up this hour, a look at what happened on this day in history. Also coming up this hour, music from

Chris Christopherson, as well as Carson Gray from the Best of the Indigenous Music Countdown. And Taylor Swift kicks it all off next here on NCIFM, Legendary Country, and more.

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0: Carson Gray, Each Moment, Spirit of Manitoba, NCIFM, Legendary Country, and more. Chris Christopherson, If You Don't Like Hank Williams, and kicking off the 2 o'clock hour on this Thursday afternoon, July 30th, was the new Mrs. Travis Kelce, Taylor Swift, and a song called Red. It was on this day back in 1975, former Teamsters Union president Jimmy Hoffa disappeared from a suburban Detroit parking lot as he was trying to recapture control of the union he once headed. He's presumed dead, though his remains have never been found. Be sure to listen to Manitoba Mornings with Jordan and Davey for news you can't use. 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
5: 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The Opipin Napewin Cree Nation 2026 election for one chief and four councillors is coming up on Monday, August 31st. Last day for nominations is August 7th. A public forum will be held on August 14th. Advanced polls are on August 24th. And Election Day will be August 31st at Murdo Clee Hall from 9 a.m. to 9 p.m. The Opipin Napewin Cree Nation 2026 election, Monday, August 31st. For full details, contact Electoral Officer Laura Baker at 204-374-2271.
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1: 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It's coming up to 2:21. Coming up in about 4 minutes, Kyle McKerney from the Indigenous Music Countdown. 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

0: 2:31. Time now for your southern forecast for today, Thursday, the remainder of today, Thursday, July 30th, beginning with the Dauphin Parkland region, a mix of sun and cloud, northwest wind at 20 kilometers per hour, high 28, Humidex 32, UV index 7 or high, blood vein, a mix of sun and cloud, high 28, Humidex 36, UV index 7 or high, Brandon, Westman region, a mix of sun and cloud, high 28, Humidex 32, UV index 7 or high, and City of Winnipeg, a mix of sun and cloud, local smoke, high 29, Humidex 38, UV index 8 or very high. And that has been your southern Manitoba weather forecast to 2:32. Your northern weather is coming up at 3. Billy Ray Cyrus is coming up next on NCI-FM.
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0: NCIFM, The Wilsons, Bury Me Again, Rodney Crowell and Roseanne Cash, It's Such a Small World, and Billy Ray Cyrus, In the Heart of a Woman. 2:45 up next, another look at the highways with the NCIFM Road Report. Here's Cheryl Bear, Spirit of Manitoba, NCIFM, Legendary Country, and more.
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1: 2:49, time now to take another look at the highways with the NCIFM Road Report. The following highways remain closed due to flooding, flood damage. Highway 10 from Highway 267 to Highway 273, local traffic only. Highway 10 from Highway 273 to Highway 10A, Ethelbert. Highway 10 from Highway 488 to Minnetonas, Highway 366. Highway 77 from Barrows to Manitoba-Saskatchewan border. Highway 83 at Shell River from Old Assisippi Hill Road to Highway 366. Highway 266, 6.5 kilometers east of Bozeman. Highway 352 from Highway 265 to Road 90 North, Highway 366 from Highway 10 to Highway 485, Highway 367, 10.4 kilometers west of Highway 10 to Singoosh Lake Duck Mountain Provincial Park, Highway 367 from Highway 594 to Childs Lake Duck Mountain Provincial Park, Highway 459 from Highway 1 to Highway 10, Highway 459 from 18th Street to Road 34 West in Brandon, Highway 478 at Assiniboine River, Highway 484 from Road 153 to Highway 593, Highway 485, 0.5 kilometers from Highway 488, Highway 485 at 2 kilometers west of Highway 366, Highway 486 south Highway 83 railway tracks, Highway 486, 4 kilometers south of Highway 83, Highway 488 east of Highway 486, Highway 579 from Highway 478 to 5 kilometers north of Highway 478, Highway 579 from Assiniboine River to Millwood, Highway 584 from Highway 591 to Shortdale, Highway 584 from Road 166 west to Road 165 west, Highway 584 from Road 161 north to Road 160 north, Highway 584 from Road 163 west to Road 160 west, Highway 584 from Road 157 west to Road 158 west, Highway 593 from Highway 484 to Road 156 north, and Highway 594 from Road 164 west to Highway 367. Detour in effect for Highway 10 Minnetonas Swan River. Access to Swan River detour via 268 through Birch River and south on Highway 10 to Swan River. And for highway conditions, anytime you may use a touch tone phone and dial 511. You may also go online to manitoba511.ca or using your smartphone or tablet, manitoba.ca. And that has been your Road Report on NCIFM.
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0: this update from the Canadian Press. Calgary Police Inspector Lee Wayne says an 11-year-old boy named Parker was found dead in a network of pipes beneath Deerfoot Trail. Police believe the nonverbal autistic child wandered into the system after leaving his day home on July 16th with no evidence of foul play. Canada-U.S. Trade Minister Dominic LeBlanc attended a Friendship Day baseball game in Washington while visiting for trade discussions. He wore Washington Nationals and Montreal Expos-themed gear as the Toronto Blue Jays took on the Nationals. A court document says Ottawa plans to eliminate the CRTC's financial contribution requirement for streaming services and replace it with government funding. The government previously proposed $600 million in annual industry funding after the CRTC raised streamers' required contribution from 5% to 15% of Canadian revenue. And Vancouver has selected The Show Vancouver, led by developer Zach Ross, as its preferred partner to pursue a Major League Baseball expansion team. From the Canadian Press, I'm David Augustine. The Spirit of Manitoba
1: Weather. It's coming up to 3:01. Time now for your northern forecast. Beginning with the Thompson-Norman region for the remainder of today, Thursday, July 30th. Mainly cloudy with 60% chance of showers. West wind at 30, gusting to 50 kilometers per hour, high 23, humidex 26, UV index 5 or moderate. The Paw OCN and Flin Flon area for the Paw. Sunny, becoming a mix of sun and cloud this afternoon. West wind at 30, gusting to 50, high 27, humidex 30, UV index 6 or high for Flin Flon. Sunny, becoming a mix of sun and cloud this afternoon. Local smoke, west wind at 30, gusting to 50 kilometers per hour, high 25, humidex 28, UV index 6 or high. Churchill, mainly cloudy with 60% chance of showers and risk of a thunderstorm. Northeast wind at 30, gusting to 50 kilometers per hour, high 15, UV index 4 or moderate. And Island Lake region, sunny, high 28, humidex 31, UV index 6 or high. And that has been your northern Manitoba weather forecast to 3:02. Your southern weather is coming up at 3:30. Coming up this hour, going to let you know what happened on this day in country music. Also coming up this hour, music from George Strait, as well as Terry Clark, and Boxcar Willie kicks it all off next here on NCIFM Legendary Country and more.

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Terry Clark, Love is a Rose, and CIFM legendary country and more, George Strait, Give It All We Got Tonight, and Boxcar Willie getting the 3 o'clock hour rolling on this Thursday afternoon, July 30th, with Wreck of the Old 97. It was on this day in country music history back in 1983. George Jones was at number one on the country chart with I Always Get Lucky With You, a song written by Merle Haggard. The track gave Jones his ninth and final chart topper. If you love the classics, join me, Carl Thomas, right here on NCIFM every Saturday from 1 to 3 p.m. for the Classic Country Show. I reflect on some of the great country songs and artists of all time. The Classic Country Show, Saturday afternoons from 1 to 3 right here on NCIFM, legendary country and more. It's coming up to 3:14, the afternoon drive show on

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Alabama, give me one more shot. It's coming up to 3:20. Coming up next, Winnipeg's Eagle and Hawk from the best of the IMC right after Dolly Parton and CIFM legendary country and more.

0: Winnipeg's Eagle and Hawk Sun Dancer 21 from the Best of the Indigenous Music Countdown here on NCIFM. 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
0: Coming up on 3:29, time now for your southern forecast. For the rest of today, Thursday, July 30th, or actually just going to go right into tonight.

0: pardon me, beginning with the Dauphin Parkland region, clearing late this evening. Low 15 Friday, a mix of sun and cloud, 30% chance of showers in the afternoon with risk of a thunderstorm, high 26, humidex 31, UV index 7 or high. Blood vein, tonight clear, low 16, tomorrow sunny, becoming a mix of sun and cloud in the afternoon, high 25, humidex 32, UV index 6 or high. Brandon Westman region, tonight clearing late this evening, low 13, tomorrow sunny, becoming a mix of sun and cloud in the afternoon, high 27, humidex 32, UV index 7 or high. And city of Winnipeg, tonight clearing late this evening, low 15, Friday sunny, becoming a mix of sun and cloud in the afternoon, high 28, humidex 33, UV index 7 or high. And that has been your southern Manitoba weather forecast to 3:30. 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

women too. Now this here's a story about the Rock Island Line. Well, the Rock Island Line, she runs down into New Orleans. There's a big toll gate down there, and you know, if you got certain things on board when you go through the toll gate, well, you don't have to pay the man no toll.

0: Two more drinks I did like to try. Conductor said, what could they be? 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Well, a Rock Island Line, she's a mighty good road. Rock Island Line, it's a road to ride. Rock Island Line, it's a mighty good road. Well, if you ride, you got to ride it like you find it. 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

0: 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Disappearing Tail Lights, Johnny Cash, Rock Island Line, and Brooks and Dunn with Hard Working Man. 3:42 coming up next. Look at the highways with the NCIFM Road Report. 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
2: 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The following highways remain closed due to flooding and flood damage. Highway 10 from Highway 267 to Highway 273, local traffic only. Highway 10 from Highway 273 to Highway 10A, Ethelbert. Highway 10 from Highway 488 to Minnetonas, Highway 366, Highway 77 from Barrows to Manitoba-Saskatchewan border, Highway 83 at Shell River from Old Assisippi Hill Road to Highway 366, Highway 266, 6.5 kilometers east of Bozeman, Highway 352 from Highway 265 to Road 90 North, Highway 366 from Highway 10 to Highway 485, Highway 367, 10.4 kilometers west of Highway 10 to Singoosh Lake, Duck Mountain Provincial Park, Highway 367 from Highway 594 to Childs Lake, Duck Mountain Provincial Park, Highway 459 from Highway 1 to Highway 10, Highway 459 from 18th Street to Road 34 West in Brandon, Highway 478 at Assiniboine River, Highway 484 from Road 153 to

0: Highway 593, Highway 485, 0.5 kilometers from Highway 488, Highway 485 at 2 kilometers west of Highway 366, Highway 486 south of Highway 83 railway tracks, Highway 486, 4 kilometers south of Highway 83, Highway 488 east of Highway 486, Highway 579 from Highway 478 to 5 kilometers north of Highway 478, Highway 579 from Assiniboine River to Millwood, Highway 584 from Highway 591 to Shortdale, Highway 584 from Road 166 West to Road 165 West, Highway 584 from Road 161 North to Road 160 North, Highway 584 from Road 163 West to Road 160 West, Highway 584 from Road 157 West to Road 158 West, Highway 593 from Highway 5, or rather 484 to Road 156 North, and Highway 594 from Road 164 West to Highway 367. Detour in effect for Highway 10 Minnetonka's Swan River. Access to Swan River. Detour via Highway 268 through Birch River and south on Highway 10 to Swan River. For highway updates anytime, you may use a touch-tone phone and dial 511. 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Reminder, Bombers game day kickoff 7:30 tonight at Princess Auto Stadium. Expect increased travel times later this afternoon rush. Construction-related traffic impacts also continue on Pembina Highway at Abenoji-Mikanaw. For your best route to the Bomber game and home, get live traffic info on the Waze app. And go Bombers! And that has been your Road Report on NCIFM. 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

0: It's 4 o'clock, time now for NCIFM News, the 4 o'clock news presented by the Kinosio CP Manisquan Agency, empowering Indigenous families and communities in rural and northern Manitoba. The Kinosio CP Manisquan Agency, promoting family unity. A 37-year-old man is facing 11 firearms charges after police seized guns, cocaine, and cash in the Peguis neighborhood. Winnipeg police assisted the RCMP on Tuesday, who were leading a CBSA drug trafficking investigation and executed a search warrant on Goodfellow Way. Christopher James Athwal was arrested without incident and was allegedly in possession of 3.5 grams of suspected cocaine. Officers also seized a loaded Chris Vector .45 caliber rifle and a 12-gauge shotgun, both with obliterated serial numbers, along with ammunition, 408 grams of cocaine valued at $27,000, cutting agents, drug packaging equipment, and roughly $150,000 in cash. Athwal is charged with 11 firearm-related offenses, possession of a scheduled substance for the purpose of trafficking, and possession of proceeds of crime over $5,000. He remains in custody. And now with national news, here's Hannah Stoles.
1: Now this update from the Canadian Press. Air travelers planning to fly WestJet may be concerned about the possibility of disruptions due to a potential strike. WestJet says it will communicate with ticket holders in advance of changes or cancellations to their flights. The airline has been allowing passengers traveling between July 30th and August 4th to make a one-time change or cancellation with no fee. The federal conservatives want more transparency out of the liberals after Ottawa announced a run of big ticket spending items this summer. The lawyer for two American men convicted of murdering Quebec filmmaker Daniel Langlois and his partner say the guilty verdicts will be appealed. Angelo Isidoru is out as the executive director of the BC Conservatives as a shakeup in the provincial opposition ranks continues. And retired Romanian gymnast Nadia Comăneci is back in Montreal to mark the 50th anniversary of the 1976 Summer Games. She became the first gymnast to score a perfect 10 in Olympic competition. From the Canadian Press, I'm Hannah Stoles.
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0: Time now for your northern forecast, beginning with the Thompson-Norman region. Tonight, partly cloudy, 60% chance of showers this evening, clearing before morning, low 10. Friday, sunny early in the morning, then a mix of sun and cloud with 30% chance of showers in the afternoon, high 25, humidex 27, UV index 6 or high. The Paw, OCN and Flin Flon area. For the Paw, tonight partly cloudy, becoming clear this evening, low 15. For Flin Flon, tonight partly cloudy, becoming clear this evening, local smoke, low 14. For tomorrow, for both the Paw and Flin Flon, sunny, becoming a mix of sun and cloud in the morning, high 25, humidex 20.

9, UV index 6 or high. Churchill, special weather statement. Tonight, mainly cloudy with 60% chance of showers early this evening, clearing this evening. Risk of a thunderstorm early this evening, low 11. Tomorrow, sunny early in the morning, then a mix of sun and cloud with 30% chance of showers in the afternoon. Risk of a thunderstorm in the afternoon, high 22. Humidex 26, UV index 5 or moderate. And Island Lake region, tonight clear early this evening, then partly cloudy with 30% chance of showers overnight, low 15. Tomorrow, mix of sun and cloud, high 22, UV index 6 or high. And that has been your Northern Manitoba weather forecast to 4:05. 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UCN, here you can. Coming up this hour, music from Merle Haggard as well as Donnie Peranto from the Best of the Indigenous Music Countdown, and Josh Thompson kicks it all off next here on NCIFM Legendary Country and more.

0: Saskatchewan's Donnie Peranto with the great unknown Spirit of Manitoba and CIFM Legendary Country and more. Merle Haggard, it's been a great afternoon, and Josh Thompson kicking off the 4 o'clock hour with Beer on the Table. A reminder, NCI's Mini Loony Pod Bingo happens every Saturday at 10 a.m. right here on the NCIFM radio network. 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

0: Samantha Crane Bloomsday from the Best of the Indigenous Music Countdown here on NCIFM. 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
1: The spirit of Manitoba weather.
0: 4:30, time now for your southern forecast, beginning with the Dauphin Parkland region. Tonight, partly cloudy, clearing this evening, low 15. Friday, a mix of sun and cloud, 30% chance of showers in the afternoon with risk of a thunderstorm, high 28, humidex 33, UV index 7 or high. Blood vein, tonight clearing early this evening, low 16. Tomorrow, sunny, becoming a mix of sun and cloud in the afternoon, high 25, humidex 32, UV index 6 or high. Brandon Westman region, tonight, partly cloudy, clearing late this evening. Hazy this evening, low 13. Tomorrow, sunny, becoming a mix of sun and cloud in the afternoon, high 27. Humidex 32, UV index 7 or high. And City of Winnipeg, tonight, partly cloudy, clearing late this evening. Hazy this evening, low 15. Friday, sunny, becoming a mix of sun and cloud in the afternoon, high 28. Humidex 33, UV index 7 or high. And that has been your southern Manitoba weather forecast to 4:31. Your northern weather is coming up after the 5 o'clock news. 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

0: and CIFM, Kira Isabella, A Little More Work, Judy Rodman, Until I Met You, and Clay Walker, Who Needs You, Baby, 4:46. We are 14 minutes away from news time and quitting time up next. Another look at the highways with the NCIFM Road Report. Here's Farron Johns, Spirit of Manitoba, NCIFM, Legendary Country and More.
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1: Coming up to 4:51. Time now to take another look at the highways with the NCIFM Road Report. The following highways remain closed due to flooding, flood damage. Highway 10 from Highway 267 to Highway 273, local traffic only. Highway 10 from Highway 273 to Highway 10A, Ethelbert. Highway 10 from Highway 488 to Minnetonas, Highway 366. Highway 77 from Barrows to the Manitoba-Saskatchewan border. Highway 83 at Shell River from Old Assisippi Hill Road to Highway 366. Highway 266, 6.5 kilometers east of Bozeman. Highway 352 from Highway 265 to Road 90 North. Highway 366 from Highway 10 to Highway 485. Highway 367, 10.4 kilometers west of Highway 10 to Singoosh Lake, Duck Mountain Provincial Park. Highway 367 from Highway 594 to Childs Lake, Duck Mountain Provincial Park. Highway 459 from Highway 1 to Highway 10. Highway 459 from 18th Street to Road 34 West in Brandon. Highway 478 at Assiniboine River. Highway 484 from Road 153 to Highway 593. Highway 485, 0.5 kilometers. From Highway 488, Highway 485 at 2 kilometers west of Highway 366. Highway 486, south of Highway 83, railway tracks. Highway 486, 4 kilometers south of Highway 83. Highway 488, east of Highway 486. Highway 579 from Highway 478 to 5 kilometers north of Highway 478. Highway 579 from Assiniboine River to Millwood. Highway 584 from Highway 591 to Shortdale. Highway 584 from Road 166 west to Road 165 west. Highway 584 from Road 161 north to Road 160 north. Highway 584 from Road 163 west to Road 160 west. Highway 584 from Road 157 west to Road 158 west. Highway 593 from Highway 484 to Road 156 north. And Highway 594 from Road 164 west to Highway 367. Detour in effect for Highway 10 Minnetonas Swan River. Access to Swan River detour via Highway 268 through Birch River and south on Highway 10 to Swan River. And for the latest highway conditions, you may go to 511. Taking a look at traffic for the city of Winnipeg. Northbound Dunkirk past Furmore. MVC blocking northbound median lane. Keep right to pass. And also a reminder, Bombers game day, 7:30 kickoff tonight at Princess Auto Stadium. Expect increased travel times later this afternoon rush. Construction-related traffic impacts also continue on Pembina Highway at Abinoojimikinoff. For your best route to the Bomber game and home, get live traffic info on the Waze app. Go Bombers. And that has been your road report on NCIFM.
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1: From the National Newsroom of the Canadian Press, I'm Hannah Stoles. The Belgian Federal Prosecutor's Office says a Canadian facing espionage charges is appealing a decision to keep her in pretrial detention. The Prosecutor's Office says a ruling on the appeal must come within 15 days. On Saturday, it was announced a Canadian NATO intern had been arrested on charges of espionage and participation in a criminal organization. If you have a WestJet flight booked, here's what options passengers have as the airline's flight attendants have issued a strike notice starting as soon as Sunday.
2: WestJet is allowing passengers with flights scheduled anytime between July 30th and August 4th to make a one-time change or cancel with no fee. The airline says travelers booked on its regional WestJet Encore service or codeshare flights run by an airline partner like Delta Airlines will not be affected by a strike. Should flight delays or cancellations occur, WestJet says impacted guests will be refunded or reaccommodated as applicable. Unless a tentative agreement is reached, some flights could start to be grounded by tomorrow. Naira Ahmed, The Canadian Press.
1: The federal government is opening a new strategic exports office as part of its plan to diversify trade. International Trade Minister Manadhar Sidhu says they want to help the best companies win the biggest contracts in the toughest markets around the world.
3: Think of the strategic export office as your government-level dealmaker. It brings strategic advocacy, government financing, and diplomatic support together in one place. It will help support a curated pipeline of major export opportunities, real contracts in real markets.
1: The office will be tasked with removing trade irritants, lifting market access barriers, and addressing infrastructure gaps. The Ontario government has faced calls for a public inquiry into its wildfire response from First Nations leaders, who accused Ontario of failing to offer timely support to communities that self-evacuated as wildfires closed in. At a press conference today, Natural Resources Minister Mike Harris says the government is presently focused on fire suppression.
4: I'm not sure how the review will all work out. We do a very deep dive internally. And I think there'll be lots of recommendations that will come forward. And at the time, we'll see what makes sense to talk about.
1: Harris says 159 wildfires are still raging in Ontario, with 30 burning out of control. Organizers of a petition to ban new coal mining on the eastern slopes of the Rockies are challenging Elections Alberta's decision that the petition failed. Earlier this month, the agency announced that the anti-coal petition didn't gain enough verified signatures to move it forward. Organizer Corb Lund has filed for a judicial review, arguing the decision was unreasonable. And George Clooney and his family have been forced to evacuate their home in southeastern France because of a wildfire burning nearby. The Hollywood star says he and his wife have no idea if their home will make it through the fire. This is the Canadian Press.
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0: Spirit of Manitoba weather. 5:04. Time now for your northern forecast. Beginning with the Thompson Norman region. Tonight, partly cloudy. 60% chance of showers this evening. Clearing before morning. Low 10. Friday, sunny early in the morning, then a mix of sun and cloud with 30% chance of showers in the afternoon. High 25. Humidex 27, UV index 6 or high. The Paw, OCN, and Flin Flon area. For the Paw, tonight partly cloudy, becoming clear this evening. Low 15. For Flin Flon, tonight partly cloudy, becoming clear this evening. Local smoke, low 14. For tomorrow, for both the Paw and Flin Flon, sunny, becoming a mix of sun and cloud in the morning. High 25, Humidex 29, UV index 6 or high. Churchill, special weather statement.

tonight, mainly cloudy with 60% chance of showers early this evening. Clearing this evening. Risk of a thunderstorm early this evening. Low 11. Tomorrow, sunny early in the morning, then a mix of sun and cloud with 30% chance of showers in the afternoon. Risk of a thunderstorm in the afternoon. High 22. Humidex 26. UV index 5 or moderate. And Island Lake region, tonight, clear early this evening, then partly cloudy with 30% chance of showers overnight, low 15. Tomorrow, a mix of sun and cloud, high 22, UV index 6 or high. And that has been your Northern Manitoba weather forecast, 2:05:06. Your southern weather is coming up at 5:30. Coming up this hour, music from Dave and Sugar, as well as Diet and the Love Soldiers from the best of the Indigenous Music Countdown. And Alan Jackson kicks it all off next here on NCIFM, Legendary Country and More.

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0: Diet and the Love Soldiers, we're still here. Spirit of Manitoba and CIFM, Legendary Country and more. Dave and Sugar, Golden Tears, and Alan Jackson getting the 5 o'clock hour rolling on this late Thursday afternoon, early Thursday evening with Chattahoochee. Fuel up your summer with Twin Motors Thompson and NCIFM. 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
5: 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Rick Tarian from Jim Gauthier Chevrolet will be spending some time in Norway House Cree Nation this summer. 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

0: Tonight, partly cloudy, clearing this evening, low 15. Friday, a mix of sun and cloud, 30% chance of showers in the afternoon with risk of a thunderstorm, high 28, Humidex 33, UV index 7 or high. Blood vein, tonight clearing early this evening, low 16. Tomorrow, sunny, becoming a mix of sun and cloud in the afternoon, high 25, Humidex 32, UV index 6 or high. Brandon, Westman region, tonight partly cloudy, clearing late this evening, hazy this evening, low 13. Tomorrow, sunny, becoming a mix of sun and cloud in the afternoon, high 27, Humidex 32, UV index 7 or high. And City of Winnipeg, tonight partly cloudy, clearing late this evening, hazy this evening, low 15. Friday, sunny, becoming a mix of sun and cloud in the afternoon, high 28, Humidex 33, UV index 7 or high. And that has been your Southern Manitoba weather forecast to 5:31. Still to come on this final half hour of the afternoon drive show here on NCIFM, Billy Ray Cyrus, as well as Emerson Drive and Doc Walker and Alabama are coming up next on NCIFM.
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0: And CIFM, Emerson Drive, and Doc Walker, Let It Roll, Billy Ray Cyrus, Could Have Been Me, and Alabama, She Ain't Your Ordinary Girl. 5:43, coming up in about 4 minutes or so. One final look this afternoon at the highways with the NCIFM Road Report. Here's Rick Stavely, Spirit of Manitoba, NCIFM, Legendary Country, and more.
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0: Let's go, Manitoba. Join us this Saturday, 10 a.m., August 1st, 2026, for another edition of the NCI Mini Loony Pot Bingo. It's for $500,000. Yes, that's right, $500,000. The Solid Diamond Constellation Prize is now $7,600, and Blackout Bingo's $2,300 and 53 numbers or less. The Blackout Constellation Prize is $1,500, and the next Mini Loony Pot Accumulator starts at $108,323, plus a dollar from every card sold across Manitoba. 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
2: 5:47. Time now to take one last look this afternoon at the highways with the NCI FM Road Report. The following highways remain closed due to flood damage. Highway 10 from Highway 267 to Highway 273, local traffic only. Highway 10 from Highway 273 to Highway 10A, Ethelbert. Highway 10 from Highway 488 to Minnetonas. Highway 366. Highway 77 from Barrows to Manitoba-Saskatchewan border. Highway 83 at Shell River from Old Assisippi Hill Road to Highway 366. Highway 266, 6.5 kilometers east of Bozeman. Highway 352 from Highway 265 to Road 90 North. Highway 366 from Highway 10 to Highway 485. Highway 367, 10.4 kilometers west of Highway 10 to Singoosh Lake, Duck Mountain Provincial Park. Highway 367 from Highway 594 to Childs Lake, Duck Mountain Provincial Park. Highway 459 from Highway 1 to Highway 10. Highway 459 from 18th Street to Road 34 West in Brandon. Highway 478 at Assiniboine River. Highway 484 from Road 153 to Highway 593. Highway 485, 0.5 kilometers from Highway 488. Highway 485 at 2 kilometers west of Highway 366. Highway 486, south of Highway 83, railway tracks. Highway 486, 4 kilometers south of Highway 83. Highway 488, east of Highway 486. Highway 579 from Highway 478 to 5 kilometers north of Highway 478. Highway 579 from Assiniboine River to Millwood. Highway 584 from Highway 591 to Shortdale. Highway 584 from Road 166 West to Road 165 West. Highway 584 from Road 161 North to Road 160 North. Highway 584 from Road 163 West to Road 160 West. Highway 584 from Road 157 West to Road 158 West. Highway 593 from Highway 484 to Road 156 North. And Highway 594 from Road 164 West to Highway 367. Detour in effect for Highway 10 Minnetonas Swan River. Access to Swan River detour via Highway 268 through Birch River and south on Highway 10 to Swan River. And for the latest highway conditions, just go to 511. Taking a look at traffic for the city of Winnipeg, northbound Disraeli and Lilly. MVC blocking northbound curb lane. Keep left to pass. That's northbound Disraeli and Lilly. And Harrow and Taylor, MVC and emergency crews still blocking all southbound lanes. Eastbound curb lane also blocked.

0: Southbound, use alternate routes, and eastbound, keep left to pass. That's Harrow and Taylor. Also, reminder, Bombers game day, 7:30, kickoff tonight at Princess Auto Stadium. Expect increased travel times later this afternoon. Rush, construction-related traffic impacts also continue on Pembina Highway at Avenue G. Mykonos. For your best route to the Bomber game and home, get live traffic info on the Waze app. And go Bombers. And that has been your road report on NCI-FM.
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